crack. 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I cooked her a steak and I tried not to fake and still make everything alright. She had dreads in her hair and problems and cares. She tried hard not to let them show.

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They says, "Your name Henry?" I says, "Why, sure." He says, "You the boy I've been looking for.

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There was 10 poor souls like me in that line. I knew he was a victim of someone's evil plan. When a stool pigeon walked in and says,

the prosecuting attorney started prosecuting me. Man, that cat didn't give me the one but the third degree. He says, where were you in the night of July 1953? Man, I was just home, just a tweedledee.